You and I got to unify. Stop the negativity and control our creativity. The rich is getting richer. So why we ain't richer? Could it be we still thinking like niggas? Educate yourselves. Make your worldview bigger. Visualize what.

What up, y'all? You know who it is, the D-Block General. You know what I mean? And right now, I'm chilling with my homie, Mr. Everyday. You know what I mean? Past Life Radio. And you already know what I represent, the golden era. Let's get it. What up, y'all? You know who it is, the D-Block General. You know what I mean? And right now, I'm chilling with my homie, Mr. Everyday. You know what I mean? Past Life Radio. And you already know what I represent, the golden era. Let's get it.

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Shit, man, y'all already know what it is. 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

see his brackets. Them hoes ain't f***ing you cause you ain't in that bracket. Learn life. It's levels to this young boy.

0: boy Rhythmic, Mr. One Man Band himself, and I'm scooping everything from the Past Life Clock Tower. Right now, you rocking with Mr. Everyday on Past Life Radio, WCDB, you heard me? Welcome to the next level.
1: So what's crazy is a lot of people don't know that many years ago, 20 to be exact, I dropped an album on straight to CD for a franchise called It's Sugar. And the project is called Candy Rain, the candy rappers, Candy Rain. So in lieu of Halloween, we are launching this project, and I'm giving y'all a sneak peek of some of the songs that's off this project. It was 20 years ago this album was made straight to CD for a franchise, and we're now releasing it digitally on stream. So I'm going to give y'all a little bit of taste of this. Check this out.

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1: 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On the block pass like Sony needs Distro.

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1: This Pete Gutter, Stand On It Remix. Let's go.
2: Snap some collars and let them motherfuckers know you gotta take them out anytime you feel like it. You gotta get the ground beneath your feet, partner.
1: Just stand
2: get
1: on it.
2: Behind your back and go out in the blaze if you got to. Otherwise, you ain't.
1: I gotta get on the remix. That's what it is. Let's go.

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Tonight, she's under arrest for at least two cases, but police think that there are more victims that have not come forward.

0: 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They go home, or they ask her to go to their house or their apartment, and then she robs them after she drugs them. She had taken two bags and over $47,000 in jewelry from this victim.
1: I chase money, I don't chase women. If you catch enough money, you'll have fallen out the sky. If you wanna put your trust in something, trust God. I only trust the

Yo, Lil Wick and Mr. Everyday on Past Life Radio. Yep. This Lil Wick, and you listening to Keep Me Going on Past Life Radio with Mr. Everyday. Catch you on the easy side.

shit. You wasn't ready. This straight classic, this every day. Pushing Up Daisies, featuring the Past Life.

I'm charged up like a henman. My hands up under my henley. I'm driving fast, my mind slow from all the shows she just give me. We rock and roll with no gym man. All this rat and she send me. Up the creek without a paddle, take all the swag.

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0: Good evening, everyone. I'm your host, DJ Dirty Water Hot Dog, and you are listening to WCDB Albany. Tomorrow night at No Fun, Prize, Unsane, and Life, and I think it's in Life Abuse, are playing at No Fun. Doors at 7, music at 8, I believe. One second. Yes. Friday, October 2nd, Unsane, Life Abuse, and Prize. I was right. No Fun. Da, da, da, da, da. Yeah, Doors at 7, Music at 8. Doing that all from memory. I'm so proud of myself. Up next, we've got Unlimited Hangout, new single from Spirit Killer, Destroy It All off of Peanut Truth's new album, and Trophy Hunting from Brat, who are coming here on Saturday. What you heard before this was Ashes from Combust Split, new split, United Nations. So yeah, we will get to the music after these messages.
1: Hi, this is Ozzy Osbourne. For many years, you know I've had a drink problem, and I'm trying to battle that problem every single day. But one thing I don't do, I don't drive my car when I'm drinking. I get someone to drive me. Do not drink and drive. It's the stupidest thing. If you drink, just don't drive. Not only are you going to hurt yourself, you may hurt some other person, and you wouldn't want that on your conscience, would you?
2: A public service announcement brought to you by the U.S. Department of Transportation, RAD, the National Association of Broadcasters, and the Ad Council.

are noble. They are scum top to bottom. And they're scum all across the world. All across the world. And they're all friends.

Alrighty, everyone. Up next, we've got Wrath from Missing Link, Nowhere to Run from Recon, and A Profound Hatred of Man from Shai Hulud. I hope you all enjoy.

All right, everyone. Up next, we've got The Eternal Grief from Sorcerer. And after that, we've got Blood Atonement from Guilt Trip and Suffer No Fool from Power Trip. I hope you all enjoy.

All right, everyone. I hope you all are having a wonderful evening. Up next, we've got the Carrion Choir off of Hatebreed's new EP, Snake from Incendiary, and Pray for the End from Forced Order, which I think is that's also new. I hope you all enjoy. Just set things. There we go.

Alrighty, everyone. We're almost at the end of our show. Up next, we've got Valley Dust from Neolithic, which I'm playing again because I really like Neolithic. Queer, Angry, and Violent from Power of Dusk. One of the best, really good, crappy demo. I can say that on air, right? Yeah. And then Ambition Now from Snapcase. Yeah, I hope you all enjoy.

All right, everyone. We've got our last few songs. And, yeah, we got our last few songs. Soaked in Torment from All Out War. Bad Faith from Converge. And Apparatus from Dead Guy. And maybe, if these songs are shorter than I think, another surprise song. I hope you all enjoy...

0: All right, my lovelies. I had a wonderful time. This was a wonderful time playing music for y'all. This is a bunch of new stuff that came out and came out recently. Like the new Spirit Killer album. That new Spirit Killer album will be played a whole ton. You will hear more of it. Up next we've got DJ Didelfa Day doing what he does best, playing metalcore. I'm just gonna find a quick little sound effect to play to fill about 30 seconds. And let's see now. I hope you all have a wonderful evening.
1: 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You gotta wake up, please! Gunk, gunk, turn on the radio! They hit the podium! They hit the flipping podium!
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Hello, hello, Capital District and beyond. You are listening to WCDB Albany, the Capital District's best. This is DJ Didelfide here with the Dumpster Dive. We started off this evening with the title track of Vane FM's Error Zone and East of Eden by Loathe. That's off of The Cold Sun. Tonight, I wasn't really searching for a particular genre. If I'm being totally honest, I just kind of took the music that I've had stuck in my head for the past, like, week, and tried to figure out a vague, like, soundscape. When trying to fill up the remainder of the hour, I found that it was very much, like, mathcore that was distinctly not grindy. So if that's what you want to consider this genre-wise, the theme for tonight, go for it. But if I'm being totally honest, it was just a vibe. It's that I have been listening a whole lot to Vane again. I also have been listening to a whole lot of Static Dress's Rouge Carpet Disaster in the last week. And paying more attention to bands such as the Callous Dow Boys. I heard a track by Johnny Booth for the first time this week, and I fell in love, so you will be hearing that later tonight. Just that sort of situation. So, I don't know. I'm excited for tonight. It's not exactly an impromptu set, because I do have the full 2 hours planned ahead of me, but it's not quite as, like, super scripted as I tend to get on the other side of things. So I don't know. We're gonna see if I enjoy this kind of middle zone tonight. I hope that you do. I'm looking forward to this quite a lot. But before I get back into the noise, I do want to shout out some very awesome noise rock going on in the area very, very soon, because tomorrow night, October 2nd, over at No Fun, Unsane is here. Celebrating the anniversary, and the remaster of Occupational Hazard. Unsane is performing alongside our local friends in Life Abuse and Alumni in Prize. Doors open up at 7, music starts at 8. I'm super hype. If you enjoy the tunes tonight but are looking for a little bit, I guess, less clean, then you might have a pretty fun time at that one. I don't know, there's only one way to find out, I suppose. Next one, another band that, like, I've been aware of for ages. If you feel like going back into the logs, I think you can see that my first time playing these guys were in 2024. If I'm a liar, my fault. But I haven't, like, properly, like, dived into them the way that I've wanted to. So it was fun to have an excuse to search for them a little bit more in anticipation for tonight. This is Every Time I Die. You're about to hear the track Punch Drunk Punk Rock Romance. Hope you enjoy.

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1: Nah, son. 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
0: Yeah, better, man.
1: You're gonna come out your own way. Whatever how you gonna take it, man. Fuck it.

Hello, hello, Capital District and beyond. You're tuned in to WCDB Albany, the Capital District's best. This is DJ Didelphide here with the Dumpster Dive. I've just been taking you through a vibe of tracks. I don't know. It's, I think, mathcore adjacent. Some folks have been calling it new metalcore. I feel like it's quite similar to the PlayStation metalcore set that I did last year. If that helps at all. I don't know. I was really going for more of like a sonic theme than like a strict genre construction, which is not something I often do. So it was a whole lot of fun putting this together, which is part of why I was just kind of letting so much of it go through instead of chatting. So I do apologize for not speaking with you guys since the previous hour. But that means that I've got a whole lot of music that I get to tell you that you've already heard. We started off the evening with the title track off of Error Zone by Vane and East of Eden by Loathe. Since then, you heard Every Time I Die with Punch Drunk Punk Rock Romance off of Last Night in Town, Grey Haven's Sick and Lavish off of Stereo Grief. You heard the second of the two singles that the Callous Dowboys dropped last month now, Gigantic Parasite Tongue, that was released alongside Watching Us Kiss. I had the pleasure of seeing both of those played at Empire Underground last month, and I'm still thinking about it. I'm thinking about that show so much that I was already a Callous Dowboys fan prior, but I was like kind of a fake one. I like was aware of them and liked them, but had only really listened to I Don't Want to See You in Heaven. No longer the case. So shout out to them for that. After that, you heard Valeska Surratt with Rapture. That's off of their recent release, Beyond Recognition. Then for something not nearly as recent, you heard Botch, their album We Are the Romans, St. Matthew Returns to the Womb. After that, you heard A White Horse Covered in Blood by Better Lovers. That's off of their project, Highly Irresponsible. Then Ithaca, with The Language of Injury. You heard the track New Covenant. After that, another classic, you heard Fourth Grade Dropout by the Dillinger Escape Plan. Then from one of the bands actually opening for Dillinger Escape Plan for their final stretch of Calculating Infinity shows, you heard Asymmetrical by Johnny Booth. Asymmetrical was actually one of the tracks that really like inspired me to make this set. It's that they've been making me wash dishes recently at my job. Usually I just work the front counter, do my gay little barista thing. But the fun thing about being on dishwashing duty is that there's a speaker in the back kitchen, which I'm allowed to connect to and play whatever in the world I would like. So that's been a really awesome new opportunity to listen to albums in full that I just kind of had to glaze over previously. Including, I finally like gave Rouge Carpet Disaster by Static Dress, which you'll be hearing in a bit, a re-listen, and I realized I have no idea why I thought that album was like just pretty cool previously, because it's incredible. Oh my goodness, expect to hear more tracks off of that in the coming weeks, because wow. And Asymmetrical was a track that was just like auto-recommended to me from Apple Music when I put that album on. I had been standing like, I think I'd been like in the middle of power washing like the worst bowl of soup ever, and I stop mid power wash, what is that melody? And it was Asymmetrical by Johnny Booth. So I hope you enjoyed listening to that track as much as I did the first time I heard it. After that, you heard from Orthodox, the track Become Divine off of Learning to Dissolve. Then Mugshot, who I miss very dearly. Their show back in May was quite wonderful. You heard the track Hate Speech off of Empty Heaven. Then from Liberate, you heard the track Low Life. That's off of their project The Tide. Then from Newcomer, with Between the Briny Devil and the Conqueror of 8th Sea City, you heard the track Loony Screw Loose. Then Counterparts with Heaven Let Them Die. I think I had really hyped that one up when it first came out, played one track off of it, and then I don't think I've played anything off of that since. And I do sincerely apologize. But tonight, you heard with Loving Arms Disfigured. Then
From Sanction, you heard the track Paralysis. That's off of Broken and Refraction. And lastly, you heard Tremble by Chamber. That's off of A Love to Kill For. I'm going to be totally honest. I thought that Chamber's newer release was not quite as good as A Love to Kill For, but maybe it's a Rouge Carpet Disaster situation, and I just like wasn't in the headspace for it, and I've got to give it a re-listen. I suppose there's only one way for me to find out. Before I get back into the music, I do want to shout out that technically tonight now, in approximately 19 hours, No Fun is opening up its doors for folks to see Unsane, celebrating the remaster and just anniversary of their album Occupational Hazard, with support from Life Abuse and Prize, two locals who I'm quite fond of. So I'm super hyped for this one. If you do happen to go out to it, it would be lovely to see you there, but you know, no pressure. Without further ado, we're gonna hear a track by Concealer. I really enjoyed This Room Could Be Heaven. I loved it tons and tons and tons when it first came out, and then kind of forgot about it. And I've been listening to it a lot again. It's actually one of the other tracks that like really inspired me to do this one. It's that while I was listening to Rouge Carpet Disaster, I was reminded of the chorus of And the Sunlight Spoke. It just got really deeply stuck in my head. I don't remember which track got it in there. I'm hoping that I selected the correct one that got it stuck in my head, but we'll see. However, I played And the Sunlight Spoke on this show like 2 weeks ago. I also have played it like 5 times since that single came out back in January. So I wanted to share a different track off of that album because it's a great album, or EP, I suppose, regardless. This is A Quiet Ending. Hope you enjoy.

0: Hello for one final time, Capital District and beyond. You're listening to WCDB Albany. This is DJ Didelfa Day here with the Dumpster Dive. Since you last heard from me, you heard the tracks A Quiet Ending by Concealer, off of This Room Could Be Heaven, Funeral Arrangements by 156 Silence, off of People Watching, Painting a Clear Picture from an Unreliable Narrator. That's from See You Space Cowboy, off of A Sure Disaster, their split with, their split with If I Die First. After that, you heard Courtney Just Relax by Static Dress. That track was, like, the big inspiration. I'd heard Courtney Just Relax, which was the track that, hearing the clean chorus of, I was reminded of the chorus of And the Sunlight Spoke. And it was hearing these songs come together in my mind, I was like, hold on, I could do something with this. And then about 15 minutes later, I heard Asymmetrical get recommended to me on my Apple Music feed, and I was like, okay, I have to do something with this now. So I'm very glad I did. After that, you heard from God's Eyes, their split with Actor Observer, An Exercise in Futility, An Old Song of Favor and Fear. You heard the track, And Fear. Then from Converge's Jane Doe, Happy Belated Birthday, you heard Heaven in Her Arms. Then C-Note from Pupil Slicer, that's off of Fleshwork, a late year, it came out right at the end of last year, is what I mean, and I enjoyed it quite a bit. I'd listened to it on, I believe, a bus ride, and I was much, much fonder of it than I expected to be. And lastly, from my dear friends in Nailed Shut, you heard the track Dust to Dust off of A Promise Made, A Promise Kept. I hadn't been totally sure if I was going to be able to get anything by Nailed Shut to work on this mix. I wasn't totally planning to play them tonight, as much as I love them. But I realized that the set was mathy enough to warrant this, so I'm glad I got to hear from them. You can also expect to hear some of the tracks in the future. I think I have all of my sets for October figured out, because it's next week. You can expect to hear some good old traditional hardcore from me. I've mentioned the past couple of weeks on my show that I found a whole lot of Youth Crew Revival over the summer. So I want to give those newer releases a shout out. It's also just been a minute since I've played straight hardcore. Like whenever I'm left to my own devices on this show, I end up pushing a little more hardcore than metalcore, and I think that's a sign that I need to just like let it all out, let it breathe. So that's probably what you're going to be hearing on the 8th. One of my coworkers had recommended to me, and that is like, you kind of got a taste of it tonight. My coworker had recommended that for an upcoming show, I do a theme of Oops, All Panic Chords. So you can probably expect to hear that on the 22nd. The 15th and the 29th, I will be focusing on the holidays that come up the following Saturdays. Halloween coming up after the 29th. I loved doing my costume party last year and would like to do it again. So hopefully I can find enough covers to warrant that. And of course, the annual Edge Day celebration. If I don't claim, because this is the first time since I claimed Edge that, or since I had a radio show, actually, it's the first time that Edge Day is falling on a day of the week that I would not already be, like, doing a show. So I don't know. I don't know whether I'm going to do, like, in anticipation of it, or if I will actually go on the air on the day of the holiday. We'll find out. Regardless, I'm really excited to have one set that I get to be really annoying about Straight Edge. Cause we all need a little self-indulgence sometimes. And I suppose that's what this set this week was as well. I'm always a big sucker for, like, when the set is just kind of what I feel like playing. I wish that I had an easier time making sets without following an explicit playlist, because when I have a very specific theme, I sometimes get worried about putting myself into a box. However, when I don't have a theme, it is extremely difficult for me to make a set in advance. I made majority of this set list tonight, like, within a couple of hours of this show happening. And I'm quite happy with the selections. But, you know, I could maybe get a little bit better about that. I have a lot of fun when I do the straight up, I don't have a set prepared at all, and I'm just playing what I feel like hearing. However, that only works so well when you are a person like me who will just listen to the same things over and over and over. I don't want to admit how many times I've listened to Rouge Carpet Disaster front to back in this past week, because frankly, I don't know if I could count how many times I've done it. That is how heavily on my personal rotation it's been. And, you know, I really want to make it count with you guys. I love being on the air. I love having you folks listen to me, but, there's only 2, 3, 4, 6, 7, 8. Dang. We very well might be down to the last 10 dumpster dives. Now, this isn't to say that I will be fully retiring from being a DJ. However, I am finishing my undergraduate degree this December. And, you know, with me not being on campus for classes anymore, it's going to be a little bit tougher to figure things out schedule-wise. At least I'm anticipating such. And also, you know, everyone in the station always hates a scumbag who is not an undergraduate student and takes a prime safe harbor slot. So, you know, though I'm sure I'll be broadcasting in the spring, you'll probably either hear me as a co-host of somebody else's show in the evening, or a little softer during the daytime. I'm leaning a bit towards the latter, but we'll see. We'll figure it out. I have really loved the dumpster dive, though, and having this show really has helped me come into my own sonically quite a lot. I don't really know where I'd be without it, if I'm being totally honest. I want to make these last sets count. I'm trying to play music that I really do enjoy, that like really encapsulates a certain mood. And I'm sad as I am that, you know, it's coming so close to the end. I am excited for whatever show I end up going on next. And speaking of my favorites, my last track that I have for you guys tonight is from Falling with Scissors, The Death and Birth of an Angel, one of the first albums that I got to play when it was real fresh on my show, and it ended up being my album of the year back in 2024. You're about to hear the track Unequivalent Exchange. Thanks so much for tuning into the Dumpster Dive tonight. Very excited to see you next week. Stay tuned for Project Psychosis. He's playing a whole lot of my favorites, actually. So if you want a little more typical Dumpster Dive content, definitely do not touch that dial. You know, if you feel like doing so. Anyways, here's the track. Hope you enjoy. Have a great rest of your night.
1: 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It's blazing hot out here. Smokey Bear says,
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1: Hi, I'd like to report a bear hug.
0: Uh-huh, okay.
1: Well, we were building a bonfire, and I saw some, like, dry brush and leaves around, so, you know, I said to move the bonfire somewhere else, and out of nowhere, Smokey Bear shows up and hugs me.
0: So you noticed some wildfire hazards and moved your bonfire to a safer location.
1: Yeah.
0: Yeah, that's Smokey, all right. 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It hits him close to home. Not everybody gets the hug, my friend. So that's pretty special to get a hug from Smokey Bear.
1: So it was him. Hey, guys, I told you it was Smokey.
0: Okay, well, congratulations, my friend. And thanks for calling. 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

Oh, whoa. Hello. Hello, everyone. Product Psychosis is back here again. I apologize. Oh, my God. We have injuries and casualties in the on-air room. Welcome back to Goofing Off, as we be doing all the time. We goofing off. What song is in the biggest key? I don't know. I'm clicking buttons that I shouldn't be clicking. Hi. I plan to talk less than I normally do. The crowd is rejoicing right now. I'm tired a little bit. I'm mentally tired, but I'll probably be going to bed at like 3 in the morning. Maybe. Who knows? Well, I'll probably be going to bed at 3 in the morning. What are we talking about here? So, coming up today in about 20 hours. Unsane with life abuse and prize and no fun at a time that is happening. Pull up if you would like to, but you don't have to. I can't tell you. Just do whatever you want. I don't even care. It doesn't matter. God. Anyway. We're listening to metalcore, as you heard at the beginning of the hour, Billings Burning People Die by Ice Nine Kills. We're going to be listening to, some stuff here. Some metalcore stuff. Yeah, we're going to listen to some of the quote-unquote lesser heavy stuff, still kind of heavy, and then we're going to go into some heavier stuff, and then we have one more song to end the night, so I'll be talking less, but I'll be talking at some certain points. First off, we're going to listen to This Fire by Killswitch Engage, a song that I played on my very first show and have not played since, which is very interesting, because I could have, as I clicked, I was like, yeah, I've played this a bunch of times, but I haven't. So we're okay. Strange how the best song by these guys is a bonus track on their album. But then we're going to listen to Spit You Out by Bullfrog and Valentine, A Wish for Wings That Work by Poison the Well, Death to a Messenger by Sarek, Crota's End by A Year to Go Today, She's a Real Battle Axe by Vanna, and finally, for this little segment, whatever you do, don't push the red button. Do enjoy.

daughter is such an unpleasant word. It begins to eat you from the inside out. Beg for sleep as this noose is tied

0: All right, you just heard, whatever you do, don't push the red button by Motionless and White. Before that, She's a Real Battle Axe by Vanna, Crota's End by A Year Ago Today, Deathwing Messenger by Sarek, A Wish for Wings That Work by Poison the Well, Spit You Up, A Bullet for My Valentine, and This Fire by Killswitch Engage. Next up, we're going to get into some heavier stuff. I used to think revenge was the diff's best served coal until I realized I meant getting back at someone by 127. Bleach by with... Ooh, we are not listening to a Bleach by Away With Words. Then we're going to listen to... Inconsolable by Holder. Then we are going to listen to Spiderwebs by Away With Words, Deceiver by Recon, Upon the Shallow Blood by Nehemia, and Back for Blood by Ends of Tragedy. I admit Spiderwebs and a Deceiver is a little touchy, but that's okay. No one's listening anyway. And Upon the Shallow Blood is a bit more melodic death metal-y, but it technically says metalcore, so do something. Yell at someone else. I don't care. I'm tired. What time is it? Oh, boy. I gotta get up at, like, 9 tomorrow for office hours. Or I'll just submit it, like, incorrectly. I could be doing... what are we doing? I almost... Wait, I can technically say that on air.
1: You can.
0: Wait, hold on. I played a song off an album I've never heard before. What is this? We will figure out these things and more another time, but for now, you're going to hear 127. Enjoy.

0: All right, you just heard Beg for the Blood by Ends in Tragedy. Upon this shallow blood... Ooh, a lot of blood. By Nehemia. Deceiver by Recon. Spiderwebs by With Words. Inconsolable by Holder. And I used to think Revenge was a dish best served cold, but until I... by 127. I got one more song for you. Technically two, but stick around for a surprise. Ooh, we got some... Ooh. I want to shout out the two people who listen from Columbus, Ohio. I notice you, and I love you. Thank you for listening. I understand I'm not as silly as I usually am. But don't worry, goofing off is still occurring. I've just felt like I feel like I was dead all day. I almost new haywire! New haywire!
1: Yeah.
0: True. Many are saying this. Anyway. People have said that new haywire. Anyway, yeah, we're going to play As These People and Broken Wings. I have played an Unbroken Wings song in most sets since I've been back, and will hopefully continue to do so. Yeah, we got one more song. As You Speak, Unbroken Wings, off of Some of Us May Never See the World. I believe I'm the first person to ever play this song, which is cool, because I am the greatest DJ, voted by my peers in an official vote that happened. Okay, I'm going to buy. I did all my duties. Yes. Right? Yeah, yes, go on, bye.

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3: Hello, Capital District. You're listening to WCDB Albany with DJ Gay Dog, and this is Necropolis. Tonight I'm doing mainly, it's a hardcore show, but didn't get a chance to do it when it dropped because I wasn't in town over the summer, but doing something, I'm playing, the core of this set is really the new Albany hardcore compilation that dropped sometime over the summer, I can't remember when. In a few songs after this, I'm going to be playing the whole thing, but alternating between the artist and then, like, a similar band that I feel like has a similar sound, or is like, you know, if you like them, you'll like this. So I guess less of a recommendation since a lot of these are, like, more classic, I guess. But before I get into that, I'm going to be playing two new songs, that both dropped very recently. Spirit Killer's first single off their upcoming LP. It's featuring Jay of Halobite, No Interior, and then Sunblock's Enemies at All Times, self-titled off their album that just dropped. 10 minutes, it's their actually, like, hardest thing in their discography, which is breath of fresh air since I feel like a lot of their stuff is just harder alt-rock. But before any of that, gonna be playing a song by the legendary Mob 47, who are coming to Troy on Tuesday. They're gonna be playing at El Dorado. Doors are at 7, and the band's opening are Albany locals Stutter and Wet Specimens, and then two other bands, Diabolus, and I can't say this last one over air, but No Effer. I think you could probably guess. But again, Mob 47 in Troy at El Dorado. Doors are at 7. It is September 24th. Stutter, Wet Specimens, Diabolus, and No Effer are opening. And just to give you a taste of their music, I'm going to be playing the title track off of their, like, legendary first EP, Carnvapen Attack. I don't know if I said that right. I don't really respect Sweden, but I do respect Mob 47, and they're legends for a reason. So if that sounds like your kind of thing, go check it out. They're doing an East Coast tour, and they're coming to Troy and not Boston, so they mean business, I guess. Or maybe they don't. Enjoy.

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3: Hello, Capital District. You're listening to WCDB Albany with DJ Gay Dog, and this is Necropolis. You just heard the first half of my of this week's hardcore set. Did just played through all of the Albany Style 2024 compilation with other bands interspersed that kind of give me a similar feeling. Did mess up a bit of the ordering, but oh well, c'est la vie. Then I played songs that dropped this year from local bands Casket, Coquette, Stutter, and Halo Bite. All of them on recent EPs. The Albany Style 2024 set list, that's just on the CD itself. You can take a peek at that if you have that, or if you, it's all up on streaming. But I'm just gonna go over the bands that weren't on that, because I played songs by All Out War, Marauder, Zygote, Earth Crisis, Dead Guy, Madball, Bulldoze, and Mind Eraser. Just like all the bands that give me like a similar feeling to the Albany bands. And then obviously on the actual compilation, that was Wrong Move, Bad Impressions, Spirit Killer, Wet Specimens, Prize, Cold Kiss, Grand Street, and Cinnamon. Then of course, top of the show, I did play a song by Mob 47, who are going to be playing here on Tuesday, September 24th. They're going to be at El Dorado in Troy. Going to be probably a once-in-a-lifetime show, because I doubt they're ever going to come back to Troy, to the Capital District ever. So it's Mob 47, supported by No Effort, Diabolus, Wet Specimens, and Stutter at El Dorado in Troy. Doors are at 7, and that's Tuesday, September 24th. Yeah. Not too much to say. First half was focused mainly on local stuff. Second half, I'm going to just do like, starting off with a few that I've really been spinning a lot lately. Tracks by Pain of Truth, Final Resting Place, and Balmora. And then just some stuff that I've really been enjoying lately. Like, that came out this year that aren't local. Like, slightly bigger names. Kidnapped, Contention, and Extinguish. And Cross of Disbelief, to name a couple. Then just, like, some Beatdown, and then some just kind of random stuff. Whatever I feel like rounding out this show with. So, without further ado, next song is This Falls on You by Pain of Truth, featuring the vocalist of Bad Seed, aka the vocalist of Title Fight. So, hope you like it.

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That's a good day. Today wasn't one of them.

Hello, Capital District. You're listening to WCDB Albany with DJ Gay Dog. The song you just heard was the legendary title track off of Black Flag's My War, their second album, the one that alienated all of their fans from the first one because they got longer hair and weren't skinheads anymore. But I kind of think it's better, probably because I'm a long hair and not a skinhead. Just wanted to close off with, like, few... This and the last song are bit more on like the 80s hardcore side of things, but I was kind of all over the place. Song before that was a track off of the Seven Angels, Seven Plagues album, Jasmine's Lullaby. I wasn't gonna play something off of it, but its birthday was like 2-3 days ago, so I thought it was like fitting. Played songs by Mind Force and Zulu because they're both gonna be hitting the area before the end of the semester. Played a song by Traumacide because someone up here put me onto Traumacide, old school like Albany deathcore, great album. Like that stuff kills. Did some older Beatdown, Denied, Irate, One Second Thought. Then some newer stuff, Fatal Realm and Cross of Disbelief, who I saw over the summer. They were playing with Geegan Animal Thugs, and then two bands I played earlier, Found Resting Place and Pain of Truth. I got punched in the mouth and got a loose tooth, but it was worth it. Then, yeah, newer songs by Extinguish, Contention, and Kidnap, though I think I mentioned those already. That's just a quick rundown of all, like, the last songs I did. Just gonna end off the night with the first song on Minor Threat's... I guess if you're listening to anything by Minor Threat, that's not an individual EP, it's the first thing. But it's Filler by Minor Threat. Not much of a filler for this show, because it's 1:30, and everything else was longer, but... That EP, like, their first EP has been stuck in my head so hard, like, this whole summer, because it's just so good. So here's Filler by Minor Threat, last song of the night, so have a good one.

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Hello, Capital District. You are listening to WCDB Albany. I'm going to be your DJ for this hour. My name is DJ Lesson 3, and the song you just heard was The Family Faucet by Crowquill off their recent, I believe, EP, if I'm not mistaken. Yes, EP release. They're self-titled, Crowquill. Came out over the summer. I think all of these releases are things that came out while I was away at college. I mean, I think one of my songs is a little bit more recent than that, but for the most part, these are all songs that came out over the summer that I have not been able to play on air as of yet. But I'm going to be playing that, a bunch of songs. Again, it's going to be a mixture of screamo, hardcore, metalcore, whatever you want to call it. It's going to be a lot of fun. I'm going to be starting you guys off with the track. So it's technically not new. It's like a re-recording, but it's by the band Lord Snow with the track Stormcloak off their recent album release, Have You Heard of the High Elves? Then I'm going to be playing some February, some Psychoframe, some Torn Open, and then I believe I'm going to be coming back after that. Anyway, again, you're going to be listening to Stormcloak by Lord Snow. I hope you enjoy.

0: Yeah, I was booked for 3 hours by Archibald Meatpants.
1: He's dead.
0: Okay, well, either way, I'm getting paid and somebody's getting torn open.

Hello, Capital District. Once again, I'm DJ Lesson 3, and the song you just heard was None So Vile by Torn Open. Apparently no relation to the Cryptopsy album, but still, both the Cryptopsy album and the song are really fire. For that, you heard Neuroterror by Psychoframe off their newish album. Yeah, it came out in July. Salvation Laughs in the Face of a Grieving Mother. And before that was I Hope Everyone Remembers What You Are by February off their new EP, Run Like a Girl. And then once again before that, you heard Stormcloak by Lord Snow off Have You Heard of the High Elves, which I believe was previously on Solitude, but still a really, really good re-recording. And the first song you heard this evening was The Family Faucet by Crowquill. We're going to keep it going with the new music. Coming up next, we got some local act named Casket with their new song coming up on their EP that's coming out very soon. The song's called La Vendetta e Mia. And then we're going to be getting more into the mall screamo and more regular screamo territory after that with We Are the Currency, Rosa Sharon, and Pocket Nails, and Killer Be Killed. I will be returning to speak once again after that, but I will get right back into the music. I know that's what you all are here for. So, yeah, here's La Vendetta e Mia by Casket. I hope you enjoy.

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I'll tighten this noose

0: All right, brothers and sisters, we're back. This is Catholic Radio. We're talking about God tonight. God and all his gab and all those glorious gifts he be giving to us every day. You got any questions about God, you call me. You know the number. You know the hotline number. I can see my hotline number lighting up right now. Let's take my first caller. Son, you're on the air.
1: Hello?
0: Yes, son. Talk.
1: Am I on the air?
0: Yes, you are, son.
1: Okay, can I make a request? Can you play Private Plane?
0: No, son, you don't understand. This is Catholic Radio.
1: Okay, all right, that's good. Then can you play Ween?
0: No,
1: can you play
0: something
1: by the band Ween?
0: Son, no, this is Catholic Radio. We don't
1: play.
0: No, son.
1: Cool. Can you play something by Billy Bragg?
0: Son, you don't understand.
1: You know? Yeah, he does that song, Sexuality.
0: No, this is Catholic.
1: Sexuality.
0: No, we talk about God. Son. We don't have sex here on this radio station. This is Catholic Radio. There is no sex.
1: Oh, you mean this isn't WCDB?
0: WCDB is a station of sin.

Hello, Capital District, once again. I'm DJ Lesson 3, and I just smacked the microphone. I apologize for whatever sound you may have just heard. I literally saw the mic peak. That is unfortunate. The song you just heard was To Feel Safe Somewhere Else But There, by Kill or Be Killed from Texas. Then that's off their EP To Feel Safe Somewhere Else But There, but spelled correctly. I don't know if it's like a Spotify thing or if it just actually is spelled wrong on the official song, but it's spelled somewhere, but like somewhere, whatever. That's interesting. Before that, you heard Jerome Rolls, The Worst Spliff Ever, Kicked Out of Pocket Nails, by Pocket Nails, with their 3-song demo that came out a couple months ago. Before that was Evangeline, Keep the Windows Rolled Up, by Rosa Sharon, off their album. It might even be an EP. I don't know if you'd consider it an EP. It's 6 songs. Came out earlier this year, like early, like the oldest release here, but it came out in January, and it's called If This Letter Leaves Candlelight. Before that, you heard Biting the Ponytail Bullet by We Are the Currency, off their EP An Ode to Farewell, although it might be an album because it's 9 songs long. I don't know. All these short albums have me confused. Granted, I can't really talk too much when one of my favorite albums is Dance Tonight, Revolution Tomorrow by Orchid, and that is only 15 minutes long with 10 songs. So it's neither here nor there. Before that, you heard the new Casket song, La Vendetta e Mia. Again, great local acts. Probably my favorite local band, to be honest. They're so, so fun live. Like, oh. And speaking of Casket live, I really do like to shout out a quick event going on this Saturday, actually. Over at No Fun in Troy. It's halfway to Wizard Fest this Saturday, September 27th, and it's featuring the bands Kakos, Skenectovoids, Ice Queen, Casket with their EP release, and Age of Pain with their very first show ever. It's going to be Wizard Burger food served there, I believe, and it's going to be a good time, I imagine. I'm excited. I believe I'm going to be going. I'm going to have probably a lot of fun, but that's neither here nor there yet again. Just shouting out again this Saturday, September 27th, at No Fun in Troy. For more information, you can go to nofuntroy.com. Anyway, we're going to continue with the music. What you are here for, we're going to be playing a song by the band Car Bomb off their new EP that came out a month ago. It came out August 1st. Tiles Whisper Dreams. Unless this is a single, but I think it's an EP. Anyway, Tiles Whisper Dreams is the name of the EP. The name of the song is Blindside. Sorry about that. Anyway, I'm going to get back into the music. We're going to be playing some... We're going to be playing Car Bomb. We're going to be playing Upon Broken Apologies. We're going to be playing My Better Half. And then we're going to be playing The Callous Style Boys. And I'm going to be coming back one more time. And then we're going to play my favorite song that is released this year so far. I hope you enjoy.

Hello, Capital District. You are listening to WCDB Albany, and I was talking with the mic almost fully potted down, and that was not intelligent of me. Whatever. I'm gonna quickly go over the songs I just played. The song you was hearing a second ago was Two-Headed Trout by the Callous Dowboys off their new album, I Don't Want to See You in Heaven. Really, really solid stuff. I really enjoy it. Especially that song. And the last track, too, the, like, 12-minute track, Soul Fire. Yeah, the album's actually really good. I strongly recommend it. It's a lot of fun. Before that was Work in Progress by My Better Half. Great, great stuff. And then before that was Dead Walker by Upon Broken Apologies. Had to play it for the Left 4 Dead 2 soundbite. Like, come on. Like, that is metalcore that has Left 4 Dead 2 in it. Come on. I need more of that, truthfully. And then before that, you heard Blindsides by Carbomb. If you want to hear the songs I played earlier this evening, you can go onto wcdbfm.com and then scroll onto DJ Lesson 3. I'm under three different categories: rock, metal, and specialty. Anyway, I'm going over. I apologize, Blue, but I have one more song that I have to play. It's, like, contractually obligated, like, gun to my head right now. I'm joking. If the FCC is listening, I am making a very bad joke. Anyway, this song is by I Promise the World, one of my favorite bands in the modern era right now. The song is called Future Worth Dying For off the three-way split, The Snowball Effect. Anyway, enjoy. Have a good night. Great night. Amazing night. Bye-bye.

0: Every night between the hours of 10 p.m. and 6 a.m., WCDB broadcasts in Safe Harbor as licensed by the Federal Communications Commission. 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Enjoy!
1: Bad morning, America. I'm your host, DJ Dirty Water Hot Dog. And tonight, I'm really excited because I have a Safe Harbor slot now. I can play bad words on air. I'm up bright and early. Coming up is some stuff I wanted to play last semester and some new stuff. That is all, of course, unfit for daytime radio. After these messages, I guess.
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3: Hi, this is Ozzy Osbourne. For many years, you know I've had a drink problem and I'm trying to battle that problem every single day. But one thing I don't do, I don't drive my car when I'm drinking. I get someone to drive me. Do not drink and drive. It's the stupidest thing. If you drink, just don't drive. Not only are you going to hurt yourself, you may hurt some other person, and you wouldn't want that on your conscience, would you?
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Hey, y'all, you're listening to WCDB Albany. Just wanted to promote a cool show coming up Saturday the 15th, February 15th. Haywire is a band from Boston. They're very good, and they're going to be playing at Ophelia's alongside Cold Kiss, Flat Wounds, No Division, and Grand Street. I think, like, at least three of those other bands are on the set, so get pumped.

I've been really excited to play these guys on a Safe Harbor set. They're a local band. You should check them out. They have a show February 7th at the Rat Den. And yeah, no, these are the guys I've been most excited to play my Safe Harbor slot. Enjoy.

0: don't care if we fill the jails, arrest anyone, any rank.
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0: million buckets of glue. 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
1: Well, there you have it. It's as easy as learning your CDBs.

flying through some stock footage of heaven. This is the light right here before clouds, bittersweetened with suggestion. This is the light, bald and bold as baby, crawling toward adulteration. There was blood when you were born, and the blood was white from your eyes. This must be the light you saw that just left you screaming. 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
1: 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So

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We asked some old friends what they thought.

0: bacon, and bits of blue cheese. 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A beef burger burned till it's black, oh boy, a big blob of bubblegum, eat and enjoy.
1: 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It's as easy as learning your CDBs.
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1: Sorry, WCDB will be right back once we've resolved some technical difficulties. 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

0: old. And it's not technically new melodic rock and roll that we do on hour number two of Just Another Menace Sunday. However, there's a remaster of Some Friendly. I'll dig into some of the tracks as the week goes on to find out the ones for you that are the ones that weren't on the original long player, but I had to play the only one I know by Charlatans, or Charlatans UK, as we say in the US. Although it says the Charlatans here, so I think that maybe the lawsuit is gone. It's possible. Anyway, I had to do it. I went, is it, how many years ago already? Oh my gosh, 3 years ago or something, to Manchester, and took the Manchester tour. And, well, this is hour two. I said that. It's Dennis the Menace. It's new melodic rock and roll. And while we're in the northern UK, let's go to Sheffield. New from Pulp, from their EP. It's called Marrying for Love. Just Another Menace Sunday. What else do you marry for?
1: Well, felt I was dead. That's how my autobiography would have read.

on the other. And then all bets are off. They will enter the temple, and soon enough laughter will be heard 5 years after it disappeared from this world. Ah.

back and relive the pivotal moment in the primal drama. Adjust your final decision, precision engineering in another dimension, deliriously happy, a new source of energy that doesn't cost the earth, erotic rebirth. I knew it in my bones, the moment I first clapped eyes on you, though it took me a lifetime, it took me a lifetime.

Hey, Dennis the Menace, what were you doing minutes before, or actually seconds before you opened the microphone just now? Oh, I'll tell you. I was like, oh, wait a minute. I don't have the background music queued up. It's a professional radio show, I tell you, live on tape. But it is live. It is so live. Hit like a girl. You know, I'm curious. Are you as curious as I am? I'm going to break from the stop set and stuff. I'm just going to break from it because there's another track that's listed by Hit Like a Girl that is something that a lot of others are going to play. And I wonder, should I play it now for you? What do you think? Oh, okay, let's do it. Then we'll get back to the rest. Because it's only music, right? It's only time. It's only our lives. It's called Keepsake Theory. Hit Like a Girl.

0: You know what? You know what? I don't like that one as much. I don't like that one as much. Do you? Sorry, Hit Like a Girl. We tried. Yeah, I told you it's live radio. Oh, you know what else you heard, by the way, before? That track by Hit Like a Girl that I played a minute of and I didn't like? And I'm not going to edit this show. I could, but I'm not going to. Suki Waterhouse, new single. She's now on like a big label, Republic Records. How about that, Suki Waterhouse? Good job. Back in Love. Hope you got some bigger money than you did from the indie label Sub Pop. You learn so much on this radio show, don't you? Speaking of Sub Pop, Bug Club is back with a new single called Yours, If You Want Me. Chaos, baby. And Future Islands, they're celebrating, is that possible, 20 years? Correct me if I'm wrong. Find Love. And way back in 1493 at the top of the set, Pulp and Marrying for Love from their new EP. It's Dennis the Menace earning his name here on Just Another Menace Sunday. This is a band that there are so many stories with in relation to this radio show. They've been on hour number one a ton of times. And of course they have a new record out. Well, the full length isn't out yet, but another single is. It's called Votive. It's the new Pornographers on this crazy thing called Just Another Menace Sunday.
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0: Alright, this is Ryan from the Cribs.
1: I'm Gary from the Cribs.
0: Dennis the Menace just asked us if our song Hey Caesar was about him. We said no, but then he asked if our song Mirkus was about him, and we said no again. And then finally, he asked us if The Wrong Way to Be was about him, and, like, you know, we admitted it and said yeah. And then he left the room quite pissed off. Do you think we should tell him the truth? You know what I mean? That he's the ultimate scenester and that we worship him. You know, do you reckon that'd make him feel better?

What do you think? 122, 124 BPMs there? Royce Kopp, featuring Fever Ray, the Alan Dixon remix. That's a lot of stuff. This must be it. There's a little dance set there, the last two tracks, wasn't it? Eli and Fur, one that you love. And Jelly Haha. I know, you have to take her seriously, don't you? But she's blowing up. We're going to try to have her on hour number one of the show here in the Menace Los Angeles Hills studio. I think we made the request already. It's called Clouds Will Put You to Sleep. She can't spell. Clouds is with a K. Our friend Mickey and her trio. We talked to them when they played... No, wait, I'm mixed up now. Was it the Roxy, the Troubadour? It was the Roxy. I know, because I went, but my brain's not working. New single from them, Island of One. They said they're never going to tour the U.S. again because they can't afford it. And our friends, the New Pornographers, who we've known for way too long. That's not a negative. It's just we're all getting older. New album coming out called Votive. They are touring behind that. Just another Menace Sunday. Hey, you know what? There's another Dennis the Menace radio show. It's called The Menace is Attic. I had to figure out which one it was. which one of the shows is it? It's been on since 2002. We play six decades of rock and roll by theme. And that's a lot of themes. Hence why my brain doesn't work anymore. Just go to the word Menace, the word Attic, the nonword.com, and you can find out when and where it's on. That being The Menace is Attic, the radio show that I now remembered which one it is. Allow me to read something to you before I hit this track. King Falcon are an alternative rock band from New York City, blending vintage guitar grit with modern 21st century alt rock attitude. And et cetera, et cetera, et cetera, as they roll into, I'm not going to read their whole bio thing to you, as they roll into 2026 and beyond. King Falcon are sharpening their signature alt-rock sound with a new slate of singles, delivering the same unapologetic spirit that defines them. Well, let's see how their unapologetic spirit is on this new single. It's called Holding Out. Just another Menace Sunday. King Falcon, if you weren't listening...

0: Good evening, everybody. It's been a while. I think 3 weeks, something like that. I think my last show was back on December 8th, if I remember correctly. You're listening to the Jim M Radio Show, 90.9 FM, WCDB Albany. That is, in fact, our legal station ID. And I gotta admit, I like this time of the year. I look across in the room next door, and it's pitch black, because there's nobody in there. I have the whole studio to myself, so I am forever grateful for the next few weeks. That's how things are while the students have their winter break before the spring semester starts. I myself actually was a student this past semester over at Hudson Valley, and I got my grades. It's official. I got an A. Now, I only took one course, but I still got an A. And my GPA, I'll find out next month what my GPA is going to be, because the SUNY schools have this program where you can have any grades that are a D or an F or an incomplete removed from your transcript, which I have a couple of those from very, very long time ago, many, many moons ago, 30 years roughly, many moons ago. And so I signed up for that, got approved for it, and I should find out next month. I'm hoping my GPA goes above 3.0. That's what I'm hoping for. And based on how high it went with just the one grade, it went up like a whole half point. So I'm hoping the two that I think I have, I might even have three, that might actually get removed from my transcript. Now, it doesn't get removed permanently, but if you apparently want to try to get into another school, the transcript that that potential new school will go by is the one with the D's, the F's, the incompletes omitted. So someday I'll get that bachelor's degree, little by little. I still need four courses, 12 credit hours total to get my associates. It's been on the back burner for quite a long time, but someday I'll get it done. Maybe after I retire from work, I think that's when I'll be able to focus on it a lot better. Because I'll tell you what, that one class I took, even though it was just one class, it was demanding. It definitely took a good chunk of my time each and every week over the course of, I'd say, 15 weeks total. But fortunately, I didn't have to take the final. If you got a certain grade going into the final exam, then you were excused from taking the final. So happy for that. So, but I got a friendly reminder of what it's like to go back to school. And props to all you men and women and boys and girls that still go to high school and junior high, so on and so forth, and the people that are in college. It's a grind. I get it. I definitely understand when people complain about it. So anyhow, in addition to that, let's see. Last week, I did not come in. My foot was killing me. I've been dealing with plantar fasciitis for close to a year now. I've got it officially diagnosed back around the springtime. And it hurts. And there's days where it's so unbearable that the last thing I want to do is walk back and forth to the parking lot where I have to park to get to the radio station after walking quite a bit back and forth to my car to get to my job, all the walking I do during my job, and it's just too much sometimes. So I had to take a mulligan last week. 2 weeks prior to that, I actually attended a men's group here in Albany, and it was put together by Tatiana, who runs the Noteworthy Resources programs. And one of the programs that they offer is a, I think it's monthly. I could be wrong. I think it's, now I think about it, I think it's every 2 weeks, but this time of the year, with it being the holidays, I think they kind of pause it and they ramp it up next month. So every 2 weeks, they have a men's group. It's exactly at the rate, it's exactly at the time where I do my show, which is Mondays 6 to 7 here at WCDB. So it's been something I've been putting off for quite a while. I've been aware of it. And a couple weeks ago, I wanted to go, seeing how I signed up back, I think it was back in October when I signed up for it. And originally, I thought the time was going to be from 7 to 8. And it still was from 6 to 7, so I'm glad I showed up. You know, about 5:45 I got there, and the other two people showed up early as well. And I found it to be very, very beneficial, and I plan on going again. I don't know how soon, but I got a lot of baggage, and it's tough for me to talk with someone where I can have that conversation and I can just roll with it. And I'll tell you what, I got super lucky that night, because I don't think the format typically is 98% me and 2% from the other people involved in the group. That's how it felt anyway. I felt like, and it lasted more than an hour. It was more than 2 hours, actually. I don't think we left that space until about 8:20 that night. And maybe it's because I've said it a number of times on the air, whether it's at this radio station or the other show I do up at Skidmore on Saturday mornings, but I had the chance to just, he, you know, the person that was conducting the meeting that night, he kind of just let me, he just said go. He just didn't say a word for word, but he basically gave me the platform to just kind of put out in the open what I've dealt with from way as far back as, geez, even prior to grade school, and stuff with my mom and dad, and stuff about my marriage and how I got divorced, and all the sorts of stuff that's happened along the way throughout the decades of my life. And in some ways, it felt very reassuring to hear from someone who had just literally met me less than 2 hours ago. The way he summed it up, he said, to be honest with you, in a lot of ways, you kind of sound like you're in a good place with everything, which that's, it was so good to hear that. And to have someone just say that to me, I haven't had someone say that in a really long time. Even when times where I've talked about these same things with other people, and just all the, I think it kind of carries some weight, the credentials that the person I was talking with that night, what they've dealt with, how they've gotten to this same place, to that same meeting room that night. And like I said, it felt really good to hear someone say that, you know, based on what you're telling me so far, I gotta say you're doing well. I still feel like I could benefit from going to more of these sessions, though, so that's my plan. I don't know if I can go every 2 weeks. I like doing this radio show, but there's a part of me where I feel compelled where I gotta go at least once a month, maybe once every 2 months. I'm going to make it a point the next time I do go, I'm going to listen instead of talking for 2 hours. It's only fair because I want to, as much as I want to benefit from getting feedback from people in a session like that, maybe the experiences I have, I can hopefully share those with people in that group, and maybe they can benefit from any wisdom that I've learned over the years too. So I just felt compelled to say that, and I felt like it was definitely worth my while. It's really tough this time of the year. As we all know, it's the holidays. I know I have friends that I consider close, and I know I can pick up the phone at the drop of a hat and talk with them about pretty much anything. There is a difference between that and blood family, and I don't have really any blood family to speak of. So I wouldn't say it's difficult this time of the year. It's almost like there's just a huge part of me that's like, come on, man, just let's get through this. You know, I'm not a rah-rah person when it comes to Christmas. I think it's a combination of it was never too big of a deal when I was growing up as a kid, carrying over to working in retail at Toys R Us of all places for a number of years, and that'll just suck the joy out of the holidays, the never-ending complaining that people do, especially those days, didn't have the right toy in stock, so on and so forth. And then a good chunk of time being a Jehovah's Witness, where you don't celebrate holidays. The only thing they make an exception for is wedding anniversaries, based on Bible scripture. So, and I don't have really, I don't buy gifts. I sound like a Scrooge just saying that out loud, but I don't know. I've always believed in, you don't need to go by the calendar to get something for somebody. I think it's actually more cool if you just surprise someone from left field and just give it to somebody on a Thursday in the middle of May. I find it, that's my personal opinion on that. But so I'm kind of glad that Christmas is over, in case you weren't able to tell by what I said in the last few seconds. So I think I'm definitely not alone. I think there's a lot of people that feel the same way. And like I said, I'm looking forward to the next time I get a chance to go to one of those meetings and just talk and get stuff off my chest. And like I said, I want to be a better listener next time. But I'll tell you what, when somebody giving me the platform to talk for basically over 2 hours straight, it felt good to do that too. Anyhow, we're not here for that. We're here for sports talk, right? So, seeing how there's no show at 7 o'clock, the Don, DJ Don, he is currently literally in another part of the world. I am so jealous of him. He is in Tokyo at this time. So, I hope you're listening. If not, that's okay. I'm sure you're having a great time over there during your winter break. So can't wait to see you again here in the studio so we can catch up. I am dying to find out what it's like to go there. I don't know if I have the same passion to go over there as I once did, because a big part of my reason why I wanted to go there was all the tremendous video game arcades that they used to have back in the heyday of when video arcade locations were still a thing. And unfortunately, the way people play video games now, it's all pretty much done on PCs and PS5s and Xboxes, and it's just simply not the same. It's not a community event where people have to be present in a location physically. It can all be done online. And there's a lot of good that comes along with that too, but I really do miss the old arcades, that's for sure. So, but as far as sports go, I'll try to do a quick rundown of what happened in week 17 in the NFL. We're going to talk about a little NASCAR, in particular with Denny Hamlin, some unfortunate news there. A little bit on the Hoyas, in particular Ed Cooley, and the shake your head moment that he had recently. We'll talk about that. Bobby Petrino, I'll just get this out of the way. He's the new offensive coordinator for the North Carolina Tar Heels football program. Yes, that program that is run by Bill Belichick. That's the 1-2 punch that I never thought I would have ever uttered during any of my radio shows in the history of time. Bobby Petrino, yes, that Bobby Petrino that got fired from his job at Louisville back in the day for riding around town with his mistress on his motorcycle. That Bobby Petrino, yes. Nebraska, they got a bowl game coming up Wednesday night against the Utes, 15th ranked Utah. We'll have a little Mets news. Yes, another part of the core got traded. Keep telling myself it's for all the right reasons. We'll see. Like I said before, I hold my breath until training day starts, or spring training rather, and that is pretty much what the lineup will be going forward into the regular season. So whatever they have going into the beginning of spring training, that's when we can start F-bombing and blasting David Stearns and Steve Cohen on what the hell is your vision with this team in 2026. Also, a little Lakers news. They've kind of hit a little bit of a rut recently, although they had a pretty convincing one last night. We'll talk a little bit more about that. We got some college football playoffs. They're back in action this week after feels like forever off. So we'll talk about that. And what else is going on? As always, how do we end the show here on the Jim M Radio Show, Monday nights, 6 to 7, WCDB Albany? We give you a quick update on UAlbany men's basketball program. So stay tuned for that. So, as always, though, it's a little bit later than normal, but it's within my time frame. We got to do the housekeeping, folks. A little PSA. But prior to that, a quick show announcement. Coming up January 9th, we are just hours away from a new year. It's going to be 2026 by the end of Wednesday night. And then, right off the rip, a really good show at Empire Live to start the new year. January 9th, it's a Friday. And it's free. It's free 99. How can you even say no? You can go to the show and you can't be upset. It could be the worst show of all time, but at least you didn't have to pay. It can't be bad, though, because you want to know why? Flat Wounds is headlining. It's a video shoot that night. They want to pack this place out. I think the capacity for Empire Live upstairs is 1,000 people. So show out. Bring your girl. Bring your friends. Bring your mom, for crying out. Bring your dad. Bring anybody you can. Let's fill this place up. Let's have it so that security says, look, I'm sorry, but I can't let you in, man. We're fire code. You know, we got to cap it at 1,000. Opening that night for Flat Wounds, I apologize. I know it's three bands. I can only think of two off the top of my head. It's Take Steps and Spirit Killer are opening. The show starts at 7 o'clock. Spirit Killer's the first band, followed by Take Steps. I apologize again. I don't know who the third band is, but the headliner's Flat Wounds. I'm assuming we'll all be done and over with by 10 o'clock that night, so not too late of a night, and it's a Friday night. I mean, you got the weekend. That's when you can catch up on the sleep. So January 9th, Flat Wounds opening is Take Steps and Spirit Killer. That should be a lot of fun. PSA, we're going to splice in a little NBA tie-in with the PSA because we have the great one, former Laker. Yes, I know he's a Timberwolf now. Yes, I know he used to be on the Knicks. Can you guess who it is? Not a lot of guys that have a Lakers, Knicks, Timberwolves combination on their basketball reference page. Who is it, folks? 3, 2, 1. It is none other than Julius Randle. We have a PSA that he did back in 2018. It's called Reverse. I think it's about diabetes. I forgot. It's been a while since I played it. So after we play that, we'll get right back into my spiel. In the meantime, here's Julius Randle.
1: 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To let people know it can be reversed before it becomes type 2 diabetes, professional basketball player Julius Randle is doing everything in reverse.
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0: 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And starting off with some unfortunate news. Late yesterday, last night, there was a report. A property that Denny Hamlin owns was involved in a house fire. And then we found out later today that it was his parents' house. Unfortunately, his mom and dad were in that house. At the moment, one of those two people have passed away from injuries due to the fire at the home last night, and the other person still in the hospital dealing with life-threatening complications. So probably by Saturday when I do my next show, we'll have an update in regards to that. But really tough year for Hamlin. I can't even imagine what he must be dealing with mentally. He came up just short of winning his first NASCAR championship a few weeks ago. Then he had, I guess you can say, an upswing overall, because he was a part of the lawsuit along with Michael Jordan where they took NASCAR to court to convince to a judge and jury that NASCAR is basically operating monopoly, and took less than 2 weeks for them to break NASCAR and force them to settle. And then unfortunately, holiday time, it's very unfortunate. His one of his two parents have passed away due to this fire at the home yesterday. Before I get into the rest of the sports, I did mention in my preview on my social media that I got a chance to see Marty Supreme last week, and I was compelled to. I wanted to go Christmas morning, but then it got later into the night back on Wednesday night, and I said, no, I'll go to the one at 6 o'clock nearby. And then 6 o'clock came and went. Next thing you know, I'm like, well, the last time I can see it is not until 7:30 that night. So I made a point to get myself situated and got myself, you know, it's like 30 minutes of like previews at this point, right? They say it's 7:30, but the movie doesn't start till 8. So I got there like 7:50, knowing that ahead of time. And then I'll tell you what, that movie is going to be considered one of the best movies of all time someday. And I was so lost in that movie and all the right all the right reasons. I didn't look at see what time it was until 2 hours into the movie. It's 2.5 hours long, 2 hours, 30 minutes long. If you want to make any gripe about it, maybe it's like 15 minutes too long. They probably could have trimmed it to 2:15

and lifestyle, and she's phenomenal. The other actors in the movie, tremendous job. I can't think of the girlfriend, what her name is at the moment. It's got Fran Drescher. It's got Penn Jillette. It's got, from the music world, it's got Tyler, the Creator. It's got a very good supporting cast. Timothy's going to get a nomination for actor, for best actor in a movie. The film's definitely going to get nominated for, I mean, they have up to 10 can be nominated for the Oscars. It's definitely going to get one of the 10. If you have ever seen Forrest Gump, if you can remember the first time you saw that movie, Forrest Gump, it's that kind of feeling. It's like every few minutes, it's like, it's like something unbelievable happens again, and then it happens again and again and again. And the litany of storylines that are happening throughout this movie, and then how it all ties in towards the end of the movie, it's awesome. It takes place, the time period is in the 1950s. It's post-World War II. So you have a scenario where you find out, you know, it involves other countries like England, Japan, and all the little details that kind of get in the way at first, and then kind of, you know, things are allowed to happen over the course of time, just like how it truly happened in real history. And this, you know, what the actors were wearing, spot on. The sets that they were acting in, the locations they filmed in, spot on, fitting the time period. Unbelievable movie. I cannot recommend it enough. It is really one of the best movies I've ever seen. Also, locally, if you remember recently, the untimely passing of the Siena lacrosse coach, Liam Gleason. After he had passed away from suffering, he had a traumatic brain injury that he suffered in his own home. He was an organ donor. He had it marked off on his driver's license to have his organs donated. And they announced that 4 of his organs were able to be given as transplants to people that were in need. So, I mean, if you're going to pass away at an untimely age, that's the least you can do. I mean, that's what a way to help other people after you have passed away. 4 of his organs were able to be donated to people that were in need. Since we're on the college trip here, like I said earlier, Nebraska, they're going to be playing in the Las Vegas Bowl. I think it's Wednesday night, so New Year's Eve. I think it's an afternoon start, so you can get the game out of the way, then you can lose your mind. I'm sure Las Vegas, they party like maybe only in comparison to like New York City. I'm sure those two places have a tremendous New Year's Eve party. So Nebraska, if they win, look, it's more wins than last year. That's a plus. Matt Rhule, though, as far as I know, I think they're still short a offensive and defensive coordinator. The quarterback, Dylan Raiola, and his brother, who they first said we're not going to bring him on board with the scholarship. Well, Dylan Raiola, the quarterback for Nebraska, who's a sophomore, he put his name in the transfer portal. So I don't expect him to return. So there's a lot of uncertainty going into this game Wednesday, and a lot of uncertainty into what we should be expecting for the 2026 season. So it'll be interesting.

0: see how they handle things Wednesday night for starters, and then we'll get a better idea once spring football hits in the springtime where things have landed and where the program, what direction the program's going. Hopefully in the right direction. Matt Rhule, like I said, it's going in the right direction. They're winning more games. Can they ever get back to the mountaintop? Back in the days, like 30 years ago, like in the 90s, it'll be a tough go because there's a lot of teams they got to climb over just in the Big Ten alone. Not even factor in the SEC, just in the Big Ten alone. The coach that actually was with Utah, Whittingham, he's going to be the new head coach for the Michigan Wolverines after having pretty much a 30-year run. I think he was the coach for 28, but he was involved with the university for even longer than that. So they got a solid hire at Michigan, despite all the nonsense they've dealt with in the last few weeks. Looks like they are back on track. Getting someone with that resume is a very huge step in the right direction to get them back to respectability again. The whole Michigan man thing's kind of a joke for the meantime. So, no new updates on Sherrone Moore. I'm sure his Christmas was lousy. I'm sure his mistress didn't have the best of Christmases either. So, hey, but that's what happens when you mess around with the married man. On to the Mets. The Mets, they are on the verge of signing perhaps the top international prospect going into the 2026 season. His name is Wandy Esiguin. The key part of this, two things. He's a shortstop. He's only 16 years old, so it's not like he's going to be coming up to the big leagues anytime soon. He's going to play some international baseball first. For all you people out there that are thinking, when are we going to get rid of Francisco Lindor? It's not going to happen. He announced over the weekend that he bought a New York City skyline penthouse in Midtown Manhattan to the tune of $21.1 million. So I think he's going to plan on living there. So he ain't getting traded anytime soon. So is Wandy someone that potentially they can move into another position? All the scouts say that he has, you know, he's a five-tool player. He can do everything. Left-handed bat, and he can rake. He's got the power. He's got plus in all the categories. So he's someone that was sought after by, guess who? Our favorite crosstown rivals, the New York Yankees. They had a verbal agreement with this person. Wandy said, kind of am changing my mind. I think I'm going to sign with the Mets. The Mets are giving this guy, this is a kid that's 16 years old, folks, okay? $3.8 million up front. Here you go. $3.8 million. Start working out for us. Start playing international baseball under our terms. That's a lot of money to throw at a kid at 16 years old. So a lot of upside potential, hopefully in relatively short fashion. We'll see. I mean, the Yankees, after all, I mean, they can't afford $3.8 million. They said we can't match that. I mean, they got that huge lease payment coming up February 1st. Got to pay that $85 million to New York City for that lease because they don't own the stadium. Had they owned the stadium, they'd have to pay even more in taxes every year. So they actually cut a break by leasing the stadium. But they got to pay the $85 million. You heard Hal Steinbrenner crying a few weeks ago at the podium saying, you don't know what it's like. Yes, we made $700 million revenue, but you don't know what it's like. It ain't like that. Sure. Whatever you say, Hal. Other Met news. Another part of the core has been traded away. Jeff McNeil, no longer with the Mets. He got traded to the, what do we call them at this point? The Sacramento A's, because they haven't officially moved to Las Vegas yet. The green and yellow A's, we'll say Sacramento. In return, the Mets get Jorge Robinson. Who the hell is Jorge Robinson? Well, he is in the farm system ranked 13th for the pitchers the A's have currently in their farm system. We'll see what happens. If there's one thing that you can say about the Mets farm system nowadays, since 5 years ago, they were at the bottom of the barrel 5 years ago. They are now considered the top farm system from single A to triple A in all of baseball. And what are some examples? Look at who they brought up late in the season to pitch. Yes, I know Tong, he got his bell rung a couple times, but he also had some really brilliant performances as well. Then who did even better than that? You had Sproat, and who did exceptionally well? Noah McClain. Noah McClain, going forward, he's probably going to be the ace of the staff. God, I hope he doesn't blow his arm out, because his ability to change speeds and location is friggin' nasty. So he is going to be one of the best pitchers in baseball, hopefully, as a Met for his entire career, hopefully for a very long time. So in addition to McNeil, you got to add who else? Edwin Diaz, Pete Alonso, Brandon Nimmo. That's four guys, three in the batting lineup, one of your best closing pitchers in all baseball. Like I said, hopefully between now and the beginning of spring training, they make some additional moves. Don't curse them out just quite yet, but time is running short too. It's not too long from now where pitchers and catchers report. It's literally in the beginning of February. So hopefully the Mets in the meantime make additional moves before spring training starts. Georgetown. You expect this story to be something that Dwayne Killings does, but no, it's got to be my guy. It's got to be Georgetown's head coach, Ed Cooley. And this has happened a couple weeks ago now, so I'm a little behind it. But hey, I haven't been here since December 8th, so cut me some slack, for crying out loud. Ed Cooley, in the end of the game against Xavier, what's Xavier's nickname? I think it's the Musketeers, if I remember correctly. Okay. Look, I don't expect to win games against like Xavier. It's not your dad's Georgetown team, as people would spin it, okay? My glory days are 40 years ago. Oh, actually, not that long ago. Even, like, in the 90s, they had a really good run. I mean, Allen Iverson, he was mint. He was money back in the day. And yes, they had a Final Four appearance back in 2007, so I got to cut them some slack. They haven't been bad all those years in a row. But they missed a three-point attempt at the end of the regulation. Xavier wins 80-77. And Ed Cooley takes his water bottle. And I'll give him the benefit of the doubt. I think what he wanted to do was throw it like well into the seats. Like maybe even try to reach the upper level. I think he was aiming upward. Okay, not that this still makes it okay, because you shouldn't be throwing anything into the crowd when you're the head coach of the basketball team. Nothing should be thrown from your hands, except maybe throwing your hands up in the air for a lousy call by the referee. But throwing something, an actual object, into the crowd, no, should not be happening. Of course, what does he do? Loses his grip on the water bottle, and instead of throwing it at an angle upward. He throws it parallel, straight ahead, and it hits a kid, it looks like, in the head. There's a mom sitting behind the Hoyas bench holding her son in her lap. Boop, pops him right in the head. Not, thankfully, not hard enough where it caused like permanent damage, thank God. But can't let this slide, of course, so he got suspended a game. Now, do you really need Ed Cooley on the sidelines against Coppin State? No. I mean, geez, they won by 30, I think. I think the final score is 97-67 that night. So Hoyas are now 9-4. Things start get interesting this week. They got St. John's, who's currently not ranked, by the way. They were ranked earlier in the season. They, in fact, preseason, I think they were top five. And I don't know what Rick Pitino's doing, but they ain't playing all that great. So St. John's ain't ranked either. And that's, my God, you want to like have some decent wins on your resume. You want to maybe split the regular season series between St. John's, at least win at home and probably lose at MSG. But we can't even get that because they're unranked. So even if Hoyas pull off the upset, it's not going to be that great of a win on their resume. I know they have to win the Big East tournament to make the into the field of 68. I know they're not good enough to get in that large bid, but look, just want to start building things in the right direction. That's what's hoping with Ed Cooley, and I don't know if it's going to happen, especially with this water bottle incident. It's just drives you insane. Like I said, that's the Dwayne Killing kind of approach to college basketball. Lakers last night get the win over the Sacramento Kings. Prior to that, they've been playing lousy basketball. They've lost 6 out of their last 10. They had a 3-game losing streak going to last night's game. Back on Christmas Day, Austin Reeves re-aggravated his calf strain. MRI shut down for at least the next month. That's not good. Lakers are 20-9. JJ Redick, he had some pretty colorful language about what he said over the last couple nights with the Lakers during this losing streak prior to winning last night against the Kings. He basically said a lot of the same people are not living up to expectations. He knows who they are. And he said Saturday's practice, back on Saturday, it's going to be rough. It's going to be not pleasant. And for at least one night, they got the message. And it's crazy to say this out loud. It's LeBron's 23rd year in the league. I almost feel like the moment he returned to the starting lineup after dealing with sciatica nerve issues in his back, that's what led to him not starting the season. Some people will say it's the NBA's way of shielding LeBron from off the court stuff, in particular maybe some concerns as far as gambling are concerned. Who knows? Maybe he's actually hurt. I'm going to take the benefit of the doubt and say he's actually hurt, considering he's been playing basketball for such a long time. In fact, the longest has anyone ever played in the history of the NBA, the second he stepped on the court in year 23. But I've been saying this for the last couple of years. There's been times where LeBron has not played in games and the Lakers have won in convincing fashion. And in some of those matchups, they should have not won. There was a game a couple years ago against the Celtics in Boston where the Lakers played tremendously without LeBron during that game. and Austin Reeves went off. That was like the beginning of like, oh, this Austin Reeves guy, he's good. He can go in his bag and he's got tricks. And you start to wonder, is LeBron in the way? What he brings to the table, he calls out what the defense is running while the play is happening. Like, he has photographic memory times infinity. So his wealth of knowledge of all the people that are in the NBA, the way he's able to break tape down, is second to none. But to a certain point, you got to satisfy someone of their stature. You got to pass the ball to him, as simple as that sounds. You got to allow him to put shots up. And you heard his remarks about what he thought of playing on Christmas Day. He's like, I'd rather be home with my family and just lay down on my couch and hang out. Does he have the same drive that he used to have back in his prime? I'm going to say no. Bill Simmons actually had a pretty good idea. He said, how about this? Jimmy Butler not having a great year with the Golden State Warriors either. His salary, LeBron's salary, they're pretty close. Just do a swap. Just do a one for one. LeBron can team up with Steph Curry, something they've dreamed about for a long time. The only time where they're able to do it is on the Olympic teams over the years. He can perhaps get re-energized. Same with Jimmy Butler. At this point, is Jimmy Butler perhaps a better fit with Luka, with Austin, than LeBron is? I don't know. I doubt that's ever going to happen. I can't imagine the Lakers moving on from LeBron James in a trade scenario. I think what, as we all expect to happen, is going to be he's going to just retire as a Laker. But the new ownership, that same ownership that owns the LA Dodgers, they now own the Lakers. You never know. Jeannie Buss doesn't make the calls anymore. So we'll see what happens. Meanwhile, something else interesting is happening in the NBA. Those pesky San Antonio Spurs, the first three times they have played the Oklahoma City Thunder, once during the NBA Cup semis and twice during the regular season. All three times the Spurs have won. Two of the three times in convincing fashion, too. They are 3-0 this year against OKC. Remember everyone was talking about how the Oklahoma City Thunder, they're going to have the regular season winning record. They're going to go like 80-2, you know, 77-5. Well, they've lost three times already to the San Antonio Spurs, and they're a problem. Spurs match up perfectly with what OKC brings to the table. And even SGA said, look, when you lose to somebody three times, it's not luck. It's something we need to fix. And hopefully the last two times that they meet up during the regular season, they're able to find that switch and change course. But for right now, Spurs proven people wrong that, you know, everybody was talking about a dynasty, myself included. I mean, the way things are lining up for NBA drafts, look no further than this upcoming June. They have the Clippers first round pick. That's in all likelihood going to be a lottery pick. And they got guys under contract. The only thing that's really preventing them from wanting to have a dynasty is whether or not they want to pay the luxury tax. That's the one thing that the NBA has in place that is trying to curb owners from having dynasties, is how much money are you willing to spend? Look at what the Celtics did earlier this offseason. They unloaded guys like, I can't remember guys' names here. two of the guys. I cannot remember the guys' names. I can picture their faces, but Porzingis is one of them. I just remembered it. Kristaps Porzingis and the guy from the Milwaukee Bucks. I cannot think of his name. I can picture him. He's back in Portland, actually. He signed back up with the Trailblazers, where he got traded from previously to the Celtics. So they didn't want to pay $500 million this year because they're paying a boatload just to Jason Tatum and to Brown as well. So they wanted to be low that second apron. They don't want to pay that luxury tax anymore. So it'll be interesting to see how that plays out for the rest of the season. Hopefully, for the next 10 years, this becomes the rivalry that the NBA desperately needs. Because right now, we don't really have one. Lakers and Celtics is not what it used to be. Jaylen Brown, he's having an unbelievable season. You know he was going to have the ability to have a season like this because Tatum being out with his Achilles tendon surgery, but he's playing like every night is game seven of the NBA finals. He's playing that well. Meanwhile, Adam Silver at a press conference last week, he announced that at some time during the 2026 year, they're going to announce where things are at as far as expansion is concerned. In all likelihood, Las Vegas and Seattle will probably be the two teams announced, two locations announced as far as who is going to get new NBA franchises. Keep in mind, though, they've been also simultaneously looking into expanding and creating an actual NBA Europe as well. So they got a lot of things cooking at the moment. I can't see the owners wanting to delay expansion because guess why? The entry fees, folks. It's all, as the old saying goes, the answer to all your questions is money, folks. It's probably going to cost $7 billion per team, per expansion team, as an entry fee. It's like, oh, you want to join the NBA? It's going to cost you $7 billion. And guess what? That $7 billion is divided by 30. And I can't do that high math number off the top of my head, but it's nine digits. Nine digits that each owner is going to get. Okay? That's quite a bit of money. That's from one team. Then you times it by two. So expansion's going to happen. Seattle and Las Vegas, like I said, are most likely the two locations that the NBA is going to announce. College football, I don't really have any thoughts on what's going to happen. I mean, I can just tell you the games. Miami's playing Ohio State. I'll throw this out there. Don't be surprised if the Hurricanes advance. Remember, Ohio State got their big win this year already against Michigan. Could there be a little bit of a letdown? We'll see. That happens Wednesday night, New Year's Eve. Thursday, New Year's Day, tremendous lineup. First game, Oregon, Texas Tech in the Orange Bowl, followed by Alabama, Indiana, Rose Bowl. That is an unbelievable game and a perfect setting for that, too. New Year's night, Mississippi against Georgia Bulldogs in the Sugar Bowl. That New Year's Day, that's what we live for. Okay, if there's, I've been complaining all year that it waters down the regular season the way the playoffs are set, because you got 12 teams that get in. Pretty soon it's going to be 16. Could be some talks as big as 24 down the road. Waters down the regular season. But now you get to the meat and potatoes of why college football is so popular. That New Year's Day lineup is a tremendous lineup. Just buy a pizza, get whatever you like to drink, and just be lazy and watch three, hopefully, great games back to back to back. On to the NFL. I'm not really going to go over the scores per se. I just got some miscellaneous notes on some stuff around the NFL. It was announced recently that the Chiefs, the Kansas City Chiefs, are eventually going to be playing in a new Kansas City. They're going over to the state of Kansas. They expect the new stadium to be open for the 2031 season. I knew currently that they're playing in Kansas City, Missouri. What I did not know is how close Kansas City, Kansas is to Kansas City, Missouri. I was shocked to find out that it is literally a 6-minute drive. It was like, what? And it technically crosses a state line from Missouri. Kansas and Missouri are back to back to each other. And I guess out of the two Kansas cities, the one that's in Missouri is the bigger one of the two. But they've been trying for a number of years to pass legislation to allow to have a law in the books, basically, to have a tax in place to raise public funds for a new stadium. It came to a vote last year. People said, nope, take enough money from us as it is. Not going to give you a cent more. And look, rightfully so. All these NFL owners are billionaires. They can afford, if it really came down to it, they can afford to build these new stadiums and fund it 100%. They just simply choose not to because they say, how much can we take from the average man, from the average woman, from the average family? You know how much they're getting in public funding from the state of Kansas? It's going to cost $3.1 billion to build this new stadium in the state of Kansas. Guess how much the public is going to be footing the bill? $1.8 billion. $1.8 billion that the Hunt family does not have to pull out of their own pocket. For
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2: Hey, did you see that post online about Julie?
3: I totally wrote it. Wasn't it hilarious?
2: Is all of that true?
3: Who cares? She's done anyways.
4: Are you talking about that post about Julie?
3: Yeah. Funny, right?
4: No, but that post about you was.
3: What post?
4: Oh, you didn't hear? You're fat, you're ugly, you're stupid. And oh yeah, you smell too. The whole school saw it. No big deal.
3: That's so mean. Did they really write that about me?
4: No, but how does it feel?
5: Sometimes you can feel all alone when being bullied. 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
1: Hey, did you see that post online about Julie?
2: I totally wrote it. Wasn't it hilarious?
1: Is all of that true?
2: Who cares? She's dumb anyways.
3: Are you talking about that post about Julie?
2: Yeah, funny, right?
3: No, but that post about you was.
2: What post?
3: Oh, you didn't hear? You're fat, you're ugly, you're stupid, and oh yeah, you smell too. The whole school saw it, no big deal.
2: That's so mean. Did they really write that about me?
3: No, but how does it feel?
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0: All right, brothers and sisters, we're back. This is Catholic Radio. We're talking about God tonight. God and all his gab and all those glorious gifts he be giving to us every day. You got any questions about God, you call me. You know the number. You know the hotline number. I can see my hotline number lighting up right now. Let's take my first caller. Son, you on the air.
1: Hello?
0: Yes, son, talk.
1: Am I on the air?
0: Yes, you are, son.
1: Okay, can I make a request? Can you play Private Plane?
0: No, son, you don't understand. This is Catholic Radio.
1: Okay, all right, that's good. Then can you play Ween?
0: No,
1: you
0: son.
1: You play something by the band Ween?
0: Son, no, this is Catholic Radio.
1: It's
0: we
1: a cool
0: don't,
1: band. It's
0: we don't,
1: Ween.
0: We don't play.
1: Can you play that?
0: No,
1: oh,
0: son.
1: Cool. Can you play something by Billy Bragg? He has
0: no,
1: like a
0: son,
1: new
0: you
1: album,
0: don't understand.
1: You know?
0: Son,
1: you know, he does
0: son,
1: that song, Sexuality,
0: no, this is
1: you know?
0: Catholic.
1: Sexuality.
0: No, we talk about God. Son, son. We don't have sex here on this radio station. This is Catholic Radio. There is no sex.
1: Oh, you mean this isn't WCDB?
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1: 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This is DJ Blaze here, back with another edition of The Trail Mix, your home for all things alt and indie rock. This week I decided to split things up, basically half and half. The first half being rock songs that are kinda perfectly set for the kind of weather that we've been having here recently in the Capital District. Real slow and, you know, calm to start off, what with all these rainy days we've been having recently. The second half is more upbeat, and I even have some songs that are a bit more inspired by electronic music. Before we get into that, though, I'd like to shout out the No Fun Music Venue in Troy, who will be hosting a Bring Your Own Vinyl Night on Monday. That'll be October 8th. It sounds like it'll be a fun time. Alright, so to start things off, here's Lima by James Ivy.

You just heard Lima by James Ivy. This is off of his new album, The Seams. And, you know, I heard a lot about it recently. I've heard a lot about this new album and how people are calling it really good. You know, one of the best songwriting albums of the year for some people. And, you know, I intended to listen to it, but, you know me, I procrastinate. And so, you know, honestly, regrettably so now, because, you know, I heard that song for the first time last night, and now it's like, oh man, I can't wait to have some time to listen to this full thing now, because, like, if the rest of it is of that quality, then I'm going to be in for a really good album. So, yeah. Up next, we have Spill by Slow Pulp.

you just heard Spill by the band Slow Pulp. This is one that has really calming vocals, like the layers on it. It just, I don't know, scratches my brain in just the right way. It makes me feel calm, what with that pairing and the guitars that just glide across the whole song. It's just like, you know, it brings you back to like a really calming, you know, rainy evening. At least it does that for me. So up next, we have a song called Everything in the Shade by Fine.

you just heard Everything in the Shade by the artist Fine. And, you know, I mentioned in the track that I played before about how it has great vocals. But if you want to talk about a song that has great vocals, then this really is the one for you. I think this is the best one, the one with the best vocals that I'm going to play this afternoon. And dare I say, when I was listening to this last night, I had the thought, and I had to verify, because, you know, admittedly, I'm not the most familiar with the work of one Dolly Parton. However, it did give me that vibe of, you know, a younger Dolly Parton with a bit of a deeper voice, and I think that it works. I think it works wonderfully, and, you know, I would be remiss if I didn't, you know, say R.I.P. Dolly Parton. But, you know, up next is a bit of a country song. I think, you know, probably the most country that I can get without going all the way into country for this set. So, up next is a song called Secret Language by Ryan Beattie.

You just heard Secret Language by Ryan Beatty. And, you know, I think that's really, like, sunset over a farm type music. And, you know, it is very good, I will say that. But it is also very country. But he pulls it off fantastically on that song. Up next, we have Capricorn by Vampire Weekend.

You just heard Capricorn, sorry, I can't speak for some reason, by the artist Vampire Weekend. This is off of their album Only God Was Above Us. That was released in 2024. A lot of people think that it's kind of like a modern classic, really like incorporates well the like strings and pianos and all that kind of stuff into their music. So yeah, this is, up next is going to be the last song in the slow section of my set for you guys. Up next is going to be the song Crybaby by the artist After Louise.

You just heard Crybaby by After Louise. That song has a really catchy chorus, what with the, you know, background vocals that kind of echo with each other, like a call and response type thing. Yeah, that was the last kind of slow song that I'll be playing for you guys. Up next is a song that's more, you know, electronic based, I'd say, but, you know, in the middle of the song there is a guitar solo, and I feel like it's based enough on rock to say, you know what, I'm just going to throw this in there. I'm sure that you guys won't be complaining because it is a very good song. Up next is the song Boss Tricks, and then in parentheses, Benny's Song by the artist Neurostra Steel.

0: You just heard Boss Tricks, and then parentheses, Benny's Song by Nerostra Steel. And that is, you know, an almost 6 minute song of just, you know, a looping drum sample. But, you know, they just make it work so well, what with the guitars, like, smoothly playing in the background, and the vocal samples as well. It's just all around so great. It's been on repeat for me probably for the past 3 days now. And so, yeah, after a quick break, you're going to hear the song Crusades by Geese.
1: 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That's the sound of your life. 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

You just heard Crusades by Geese. This is off of one of their earlier albums called 3D Country. And for those of you who might know, this is, you know, Geese are the newest and biggest band to come out of New York City. Probably one of the biggest, like, indie rock bands in the country right now. And what they, you know, have accomplished in the past year has actually been pretty impressive. But yeah, they've, like, they've been inspiring bands, like the one that I'm about to play, for, you know, the past few months. So up next we have the song Worried Age by Westside Cowboy.

You just heard Worried Age by the band West Side Cowboy. And I know I said earlier about how, you know, Geese has been inspiring bands for the better part of, you know, a year, probably a year and a half now. And I think that you could see it shine through pretty well on the new album released by West Side Cowboy. It's called It Goes On, and it is one of my favorite of the year, personally. So yeah, up next I'm gonna play a little, I'd call it more of like a short and sweet song. This is Beluga Whale, parentheses, Call Again, by Hey Nothing.

You just heard Beluga Whale, parentheses, Call Again, by the band Hey Nothing. This is off of their album Hound, and, you know, I'm not really familiar with this band, but if, you know, this album is anything like the quality of that song, well, I might have a new favorite band, I don't know. up next, I'm gonna be playing two songs by a artist who actually has become one of my personal favorites already, you know, in... I advertised this set as saying that I'm playing songs through my, you know, online crate digging adventures, and I feel like through those adventures I have found this guy who is a real gem. His name is Genesis Owusu, and, you know, I'm about to play one of his songs. This is Tied Up.

0: I'm the struggler. Ain't no way to love ya. Sorry, yeah. That was Tied Up by Genesis Owusu. I feel like that is probably one of his most catchy songs. And forgive me for, you know, playing this over the air and trying to, you know, put all of my listeners onto this guy who is kind of new in the music scene. I wouldn't really say he's new. He's been releasing stuff since 2017, but he did have a pretty big breakthrough with his most recent album, Red Star Woo and the Worldwide Scourge. So yeah, if you're interested in that kind of stuff, in that kind of music, I feel like that album is well worth a listen. And on the topic, I will be playing a song from that album in approximately 5 seconds. This song is called Falling Both Ways.
1: If heaven, hell, what's the difference? Long I get

You just heard Falling Both Ways by the artist Genesis Owusu. That is off of his newest album, Red Star Wu and the Worldwide Scourge. If you have just been tuning in and you didn't hear my spiel, I don't know, about 5 minutes ago, about how that is a very good album, and I, you know, said that it is well worth the listen for anyone who is remotely interested in good music, then I will spare you the details, even though I kind of just went on another spiel. Sorry about that. But yeah, I will just say that is very good. The next song that I'm going to play, though, is a bit more, you know, electronic music oriented. Probably the most of the most electronic music that I will be playing this afternoon. This next one is called Caught in a Jam by Portraits of Tracy.

You just heard Caught in a Jam by Portraits of Tracy. This is off of her newest EP, which has a really funny name, which I will read out in full for you guys. The EP name is Question: From where do our primal instincts originate? Answer: MTV. I listened to it in full, you know, a few weeks ago. I think that it is very good, probably one of the best that I've listened to so far this year. If you'd like that, there's a lot more where that came from in that EP. And so, you know, would you look at the time? It seems like that's all that I have for today's set. 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

0: 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Love is not music.
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4: So what do you think? We got something going here or what?

0: WCDB, Albany.
1: Ranger Station, Ranger speaking.
2: Yeah, hi. I'd like to report a bear sighting.
1: Location?
2: In the woods, just outside of town.
1: Oh, not surprising. You've got your home. Bears have theirs.
2: Yeah, but see, this wasn't just any bear. This bear was wearing jeans and a hat, as in a Smokey Bear.
1: Jeans and a hat. That's definitely Smokey. What exactly did he have to say?
2: Well, we were about to head home, you know, after having a bonfire.
1: Oh, I can guess where this is going.
2: Right, right. See, Smokey told me the fire wasn't actually out. He said if it's too hot to touch, it's too hot to leave.
1: That's true. Did you know that 9 out of 10 wildfires are caused by humans? That means 9 out of 10 wildfires can be prevented.
2: Wow, no kidding?
1: I'm a forest ranger. We never kid.
2: Sorry.
1: that was a joke.
2: Oh.
1: Get your Smokey on. If you see someone in danger of starting a wildfire, step in and make a difference, because 9 out of 10 wildfires are caused by humans. 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
1: He says, what's happening is this new music that maybe I should listen more closely. And I did, and I learned to dance to it, and then it was over. I was sucked in.
2: Pass the peas,

0: Oh, didn't see your knife, didn't you?
1: I know. Let's go and bury our dog up to its neck in sand so that that spacecraft up there will hear it barking and maybe it'll come down and save us from having to show our parents our report cards.
2: Music, ladies and gentlemen, is a gift of God.
3: 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That is, the butterflies of love. I call them crabs, the tiny parasites of crotch.
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1: Hi, it's Tori DeVito. In every family, small conversations can make a big impact. I grew up on tour with my parents. 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

You're listening to 90.9 WCDB Albany. That was a band called New Vision. They're from somewhere south of here in the Hudson Valley. They are not specific on their social media, so I can't say any more than that. But that was a new song that just came out last week. It's a single called I Am a Muse. And before them, we heard Wilt from L.A., the song called Suffocate. That was from the When No One's Watching album. Before Wilt was The Still Out from New York City, a song from 2008 called Where We Go. And at the top of the hour, we heard Sweet Pill. They're from Philadelphia, and the song was called Letting Go from their album There's Still a Glow. I'm DJ H-Bomb. Happy Friday. Thanks for tuning in. This show is called Reckless Beat. It used to be called something else. It used to be called Off the Air, and I decided to change it a few days ago, and I'll tell you why. There's a couple of reasons. Not that anyone's really that interested, but I'm just going to say it anyway. So Off the Air, for starters, is not a very descriptive name. Like, you could see that and have no idea what kind of show it is. And then also, it also sounds like it should be a podcast. Like, Off the Air kind of means like not on the radio, maybe. Like, if a DJ who used to be on the radio started a podcast, they might call it Off the Air. So for those reasons, I chose a new name. And so you're now listening to the brand new, it's not brand new. I mean, I've been doing the show since May, but Reckless Beat is the new name of the show. Anyway, where am I going? Oh, so yeah, we have next a request. This is for Ian, and it's Sonic Youth from their album Goo, and the song is Cool Thing.

All right, you're listening to Reckless Beat on 90.9 WCDB Albany. That was The Groves, a band from the UK with a song called Yeah, Yeah, Yeah. That was a single that just came out a few days ago. Before them, we heard Meat Cube. I'm just going to say that again because it's fun. Meat Cube. They're from Berkeley, California. The song was called Sky, and the it came out from an EP that came out back in March. And the Montaines were before them from Washington, D.C. That was a song called Normal People from a few years ago. And Sonic Youth was at the top of that little block with Cool Thing. That was a request going out to Ian. All right. Like I said, this is Reckless Beat. I'm DJ H-Bomb. If, you know, if you'd like to make a request or if you'd like to see playlists or anything like that, you can give me a follow on Instagram. It's DJ.HBomb, DJ.HBOMB. And while you're at it, check out WCDB on Instagram. It's WCDB_Albany. And from there, you can find all the other DJs that have social media or have Instagram accounts, which is, I believe, probably most, if not all of them. So that's cool. And hey, speaking of other DJs, well, so this show goes until 7 o'clock, and then at 7 o'clock, I do the Metal Machine. And then after that, at 8 o'clock, we have DJ Big Uke with a show called Otutaku, which is 2 hours of awesome Japanese music. After him, we have DJ Gabe with the Bat Cave, and

It looks like drow, but it's kind of pronounced like mauve, the color mauve, which some people say mauve. But I choose to pronounce it drove, okay? And the song is called Abyss, and it's from their upcoming EP of the same name.

0: Hi, everybody. This is Geddy Lee for RAD. 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Always choose a designated driver. Remember, music lives. 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

All right, you're listening to Reckless Beat on 90.9 WCDB Albany. That was 21 Children from South Africa with a song called Life Thing. That was from their album After the Storm. Before them, we heard Public Noise Concern with Procrastination. That was from the Yesterday's Trash 7-inch local band that was active, I want to say, at least 10 years ago. Just basically put out that one 7-inch. I have fond memories of it because my kids were into it at the time also. Super fun band. I will probably be playing that again down the road. Before them, we heard London Plane from New York City, and the song was called Nation Nation. That was a single that just came out last week. And before them, at the top of that little block, was Drove from LA with Abyss. That's from their upcoming EP called Abyss. All right, I'm DJ H-Bomb. We've got about 15 minutes left to go in Reckless Beat. Then it's time for the Metal Machine. And I got a couple of shows to talk about coming up. In the next break, after like maybe three songs, I'll talk about a show that's coming up this Sunday at No Fun. But in the meantime, we're going to get into Bully, one of my favorite kind of grunge artists. She hasn't put out an album since, I want to say it's been about 3 years. It was called Lucky For You. She played at Lark Hall on that tour. It was awesome. So she's due for something new pretty soon. Fingers crossed. Hope it happens. Anyway, this goes back to her album Losing from 2017, and the song was called Either Way.

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Whew, heavy. Sometimes a couple of songs I play on this show are heavier than the songs I play on the Metal Machine, and this is definitely the case. I'm looking at the playlist for the Metal Machine, and I would say that song was heavier than anything any of the metal songs I'm playing tonight. That was Drawn by Blood with Flowers for You. That was from Feeding the Disconnect. Before them was You Are Not Brave Enough with Fish Gut from the Never-Ending Hell on Earth Nightmare. More about them in just a second. I just needed to repeat the fact that at the top of that little block, we played Bully with Either Way from the Losing album, which came out in 2017. I'm a creature of habit. I have to announce the songs backwards, okay? So anyway, so the last two bands we played are playing this Sunday, October 4th at No Fun. It is a matinee, and it's also a benefit. So the lineup is You Are Not Brave Enough, Drawn by Blood, Marinette, Decryption, Iced Over, and Fear of Being Rained On. Probably not in that order, but who knows. So doors at 3, music at 4. I'm just going to repeat all that. This Sunday, October 4th, it's a matinee at No Fun. It's a benefit. It's for Lebanon, specifically the Lebanese Civil Defense, I think the group is called. And it's You Are Not Brave Enough, Drawn by Blood, Marinette, Decryption, Iced Over, and Fear of Being Rained On. Doors at 3, music at 4, and for the last song of this show, we're going to hear another band from that bill. This is Iced Over from Windshift, which came out in the summer of 2025, and the song is called See This Through.

All right, you're listening to The Metal Machine on 90.9 WCDB Albany. That was Wraith with Born to Die. That was from Undo the Chains, which came out in 2021. Before them was Castle Rat with Siren from the Bestiary, which came out about a year ago. Super fun band to see live. You know, they're very theatrical. They have costumes and props and a whole storyline and everything. Highly recommend checking them out. And also super down-to-earth and cool people. They'll come down and hang out before the show and after the show in full costume and take photos and all that stuff. Really can't recommend seeing them highly enough. And at the top of the show, we heard Venom with Heaven's on Fire from Black Metal. Rest in peace to Conrad Lant, better known as Kronos, the frontman of Venom. He passed away earlier this week. And, I mean, talk about an influential band in the world of extreme metal. I don't think there's a band you could name in thrash metal, death metal, black metal that isn't either directly or indirectly influenced by Venom. So huge loss for the metal world, and I wanted to play that song in his memory. Okay, so I'm DJ H-Bomb. The show is called The Metal Machine. We're doing this until about 8 p.m. And, you know, I mean, for some reason tonight, I've been getting phone calls. Usually the phone doesn't ring at all. I wasn't even sure the phone worked. But I got a couple of calls tonight. And I'm just going to say it. Because I have not mentioned this because I'm not sure that people even call radio stations anymore, but obviously they do. So if you happen to have a request, you can call me at 518-442-4242. That's 518-442-4242. I can't promise to get to it tonight, but I could squeeze it in for next week for sure. And another way to make a request is to follow me on Instagram. It's dj.hbomb. That's dj.hbomb. I post playlists after every show, and I have a lot of the bands tagged, so they're easy to find if you heard something that you liked and all kind of stuff like that. So yeah, do it. All right, so next we're going to play Merciless Death. I can't believe this album came out in 2012. It seems like it was just yesterday. I loved this album, not only for the music, but the cover artwork was done by Ed Repica, who was a well-known artist for thrash metal bands. And it also came with a cool patch, which was awesome, too. The band is Merciless Death, and the album was Evil in the Night, and the song is called Command Death.

You're listening to The Metal Machine on 90.9 FM, WCDB, Albany. That was some new music from Down, and it was also by request. That goes out to Patrick, and that's from their album Volume 5, which comes out next month. And, I mean, this is the first new stuff from Down in something like 12 years or whatever. So that's pretty cool. Before that, we heard Motorhead with In the Name of Tragedy from Inferno, which came out in 2004. Before them was Havoc from Denver, Colorado with The Ultimate Weapon. That was a single that just came out a couple of weeks ago. And at the top of the little set was Merciless Death with Command Death from Evil in the Night. All right, I'm DJ H-Bomb. This is The Metal Machine. I feel like tonight has kind of a different vibe to it for some reason. I mean, I'm playing, I mean, it's a mix of like kind of new stuff and pretty old stuff. It kind of has like a doomier feel to it than usual, which it really will have a doomy feel at the very end of the show. Something different is happening, which if you tune in for another 20 minutes or so, you'll find out what it is. Anyway, speaking of old and new and stuff like that, so we just heard, you know, Down features, of course, Phil and

next album, and that's what I'm going to play a song from. So this is from Power Metal, which came out in 1988, Phil Anselmo's first album with Pantera, and the song is called Proud to Be Loud.

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All right, you're listening to The Metal Machine on 90.9 WCDB Albany. That was a couple of classic doom metal bands with albums that came out back in the 80s when like doom metal was pretty much a new thing. I mean, if you don't count Black Sabbath. So anyway, yeah, that was Pentagram with Evil Seed from the album Day of Reckoning, which came out in 1987. Trouble was before them with Bastards Will Pay from Psalm 9 in 1984. And Judas Priest was before them with Jawbreaker from Defenders of the Faith. And at the top of that little block was a Pantera with Proud to Be Loud. As I mentioned earlier, Phil Anselmo's first album with Pantera from 1988 before they, you know, became the Pantera that we know today. Okay, so I was talking earlier about something that's going to happen that's a little bit different, and it's related to a show that's coming up. So next Friday, October 9th, in Hudson, at Basilica Hudson, we have a band called Sun is playing. If you're not familiar, it's spelled S-U-N-N. If you're not familiar with them, they're sort of drone doom. There's no drummer. It's just slow, heavy riffs. They play in these black robes with lots of fog and everything. So anyway, they're coming to play Basilica Hudson next Friday, October 9th, the openers are Stebmo and Bill Herzog, doors at 7, music at 8, music at 8. And I mean, I wanted to play them because, I mean, it's heavy, and I wanted to plug this show, but I mean, I don't know if you would call it metal. It's doom, it's metal adjacent, I guess you would say. It's doom metal adjacent. Anyway, I'm just going to stop talking about it and play the song. It's 10 minutes long. It's called Orthodox Caveman from their album Black One in 2005. Yeah, you've been listening to The Metal Machine. I'm DJ H-Bomb. DJ Big Uke is up next. See you next week.

0: Hear that? 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
1: 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And you are listening to DJ Big Uke, host of Ototaku. Today's set is Cyber Diver Mark II, which, if you're familiar with the show, you may remember Cyber Diver. As I said, I did a while ago. I recently rewatched Ghost in the Shell, and I've only ever seen it. I saw it at my dad's house when I was like 10. Watching it in the theater was a completely different experience. It's something I can never replicate again. So, for this set, it is Cyber Diver Mark II. A repeat set of one of my older sets. It was April this year. Techno-industrial stuff. Just a lot of fun stuff. We're gonna go to 2029 for a bit. So, to get started off, I wanted to play